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Listening to Tabby, we're almost at 1 o'clock this afternoon, but before we get there in the next 10 minutes, we get to hear some Georgia Lines. Wonderful Life is on the way, as well as Torrin Wells Up is playing shortly, and Rend Collective, Do It All Alone, is playing right now here on Life FM.

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0: We are messengers halfway home. It's life. Josh here. Now, I will say this. The treat of choice for today is an entire block of Whittaker's creamy milk. Creamy caramel. Now, my hope and my prayer is that I do not finish it because I will feel so sick if I do that. We shall see. I'll update you by the end of the show. By the way, it was a gift, and the person who gave it to me definitely did not intend for me to eat it all at once. You know, like this should last. How many servings is in a block? 10. So that should be 10 days, really, shouldn't it? We'll see. Torum Wells on the way. It's life.
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2: 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So it's back in the top 20. 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Don't get distracted by the Sri Lanka promo. Let's get into it. We the Kingdom here. This one's called Glory Glory.
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1: Good weather forecast. Suffer well on Life FM. They'll be suffering at the moment because they are number three instead of number one. They were number one last week, so they'll be licking their wounds. Hoping to get back to the number one spot, though. Grace Vineyard, Kiwi Music, in at number two. This one is called Alive.
0: Number two.

0: Omega Levine, All Things New on Life. He played at a house party in Rotorua. That was the prize for the New Zealand Music Month. So good to see that that all happened in the end, because I was worried, you know, sometimes you say these things are going to happen and it can be hard to run an event like that. But no, it's good. Looked good. I saw it on Bjorn's Instagram. It looked fun. I wish I was there, but not invited. Not everyone was invited. It was a private concert. Capital Kings on the way next, plus Kiwi music from Raise It's Life.
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1: 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Stand by for music from Hovey. This cat, if you don't know, is performing at Festival 1 2027. You heard it here first. You hear the song inside the next 10 minutes. In the meantime, though, here's Micah Tyler and Perfectly. 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
2: I had a dream last night that I died last night. 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
1: What would Jesus do? That's become a classic Christian question in recent years. A question that we've been told to ask when we face ethical choices in our lives. Choices about how we relate to others and how we spend our time and how we behave when no one's looking. We're told to imagine what Jesus would do in our situation and then basically do the same thing. Now that question is not a bad one, but it's not the best one. The writer Alistair McIntyre says, I can only answer the question, what am I to do, if I can answer the prior question of what story or stories do I find myself a part? Our decisions about how to act take place within a bigger story that we're living out of. And if we want to make right choices, we need to live out of the right story. The biblical story of God's redemptive work on earth, centered around Jesus, provides the overarching narrative for our lives and gives us a moral compass for living. So instead of asking, what would Jesus do, let's start asking, of what story am I a part? I'm Reuben Munn from Shore Community Church. 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

It is The Belonging Co and Henry Seeley Break Every Chain, that version recorded live. Hey, that is it from me for your Sunday morning. Thanks heaps for hanging out. I have had a wonderful time this morning playing all the praise and worship music. Been here since 6 a.m. and you can find Te Awa at the other end of the day as well, from 11 p.m. through till midnight on the night show. That is where we do it all over again. No ads, just beautiful back-to-back praise and worship music. So it'll be happening again late tonight if you can keep your eyes open that late. I often don't get to hear Te Awa, but it happens every single night on Life FM without fail. So thanks heaps for hanging out with me this morning. I'm off to church now. Enjoy the rest of your Sunday. Ka kite, hei a pōpō. See you tomorrow.